0: and welcome. 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
0: 10 days till Bryan Adams kicks off his big summer tour. Roll with the Punches. That's what it's called. And he's got Pat Benatar and Pat's husband, Neil Giraldo, right alongside him. Let's get some Pat and Neil. Let's get some Bryan. Let's get your favorite, too, to get us in the ready, all ready for it, okay? 877-909-1989. Call or text. And your throwback, along with Pat Benatar, Bryan Adams, and more, all on next.
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I'm Tony the Reno. We enjoy her now, and in 5 months, we enjoy that other version of her. Yeah, the one that tastes like peppermint latte and smells like pine needles. Yeah, that's the way it rolls with Mariah. Christmas will be here before you know it. In the meantime, always be my baby on tonight's On the All Request Hour.

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0: Cool 98.3. I'm Tony Lorino. Thank you for having your throwbacks on. You had to work a double today. Sounds like you need to have a beer.
1: Yes, I will.
0: And then have a second.
1: I will as well.
0: And then maybe a third. Make your husband take care of the kids in the morning.
1: Absolutely. You got it. That's how I roll.
0: Good way to roll. 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

3. You lived it, we play it. I'm Tony Lorino. Thank you for having your throwbacks on as we were celebrating Richie Sambora over the weekend of this group. Richie, big birthday. And even though him and John are not the best of friends at the moment, Richie's still got the soft spot in our heart for all the work he did with the group through the years. Some of Richie's best now. Throwback on social. Here's Bon Jovi.

0: some music just gets better with age, just like you and me, right?
1: 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I love the music.
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0: Great song. Josh, Dad, how are you doing?
3: 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How about yourself?
0: No complaints, my friend. Great job teaching your daughter good music. I'm proud of you, man.
3: Oh, yeah, absolutely.
0: Yeah, it's how we roll. 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All coming up next.
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5: Mitchell's only live and a local color radar weather for the overnight. We'll see mostly clear skies, lows around 69, and south winds up to 20. Thursday, sunny skies, highs near 97, and south winds up to 20. Thursday night, mostly clear skies, lows around 73. And for your Friday, we'll see partly sunny skies, and it'll be hot with highs near 101. For weather information, anytime, just go to cool98.com or mitchellnow.com.
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Cool 98.3. I'm Tony the Reno. If you are a Cyndi Lauper fan, you are on the spotlight tonight. You could win some cash. What do you say? To play along with our throwback timeline, three clues, 1 year back in the day, maybe your $100. Coming up about 45 minutes.

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Cool 98.3. I'm Tony Marino, rocking tonight. That's how we do it. Yeah. 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

0: 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Maria, all yours there from No Doubt. You love your
1: 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Oh, my mercy. 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
0: 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You love your 80s. 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
0: 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Oh, yeah, the Cinnamon Toast Crunch cereal first debuts. Michael begins his reign with the shoes, Air Jordans first released, and on the radio, we get number one on the charts from Cyndi Lauper, Time After Time. Was it 1984, 1985, or 1986? 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
2: Mitchell's only live and a local color radar weather for the overnight. We'll see mostly clear skies, lows around 69, and south winds up to 20. Thursday, sunny skies, highs near 97, and south winds up to 20. Thursday night, mostly clear skies, lows around 73. And for your Friday, we'll see partly sunny skies, and it'll be hot with highs near 101. 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
1: What year are we talking about on the timeline? Cinnamon Toast Crunch cereal is first out. Oh, so good. Drink the milk after you eat that one, huh? Air Jordan's released, and this one, number one for Cyndi Lauper. If you guess 1984, you got it.

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0: 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I'm Tony Lorino because summertime is the perfect time for those classic cars. 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
0: Oh,
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0: Oh, you're talking my language. And that thing stands out in traffic if it's painted that color, too.
1: 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Are you kidding me?
0: Get those classic rides out. The classic songs, we'll take care of those with one of the best from Phil Collins. Here's In the Air Tonight.

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Isn't it funny that this song is singing about the future? We wanted to go to the future when it came out. Now singing about the past. We want to go back to that too. Yeah, let's time travel to 1999.

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1: Mitchell's only live and a local color radar weather for the overnight. We'll see mostly clear skies, lows around 69, and south winds up to 20. Thursday, sunny skies, highs near 97, and south winds up to 20. Thursday night, mostly clear skies, lows around 73. And for your Friday, we'll see partly sunny skies, and it'll be hot with highs near 101. For weather information, anytime, just go to cool98.com or mitchellnow.com.
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Because I gotta have faith. I gotta have faith. Because I gotta have faith. I gotta have faith. Cool. 98.3. Was it a prom or a homecoming theme? It was one of the two, right? Or maybe Sadie Hawkins dance. REO, here's Keep On Loving You.

0: 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Cool Daddy 83.
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0: 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No diggity, no doubt. 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Black Street Productions. 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

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I'm Tony the Reno. There is not enough tap dancing in music videos today. Certainly not enough bumblebees. And never a tap dancing bumblebee like we saw with this one, huh? We throw it back 90s style now. Here's Blind Melon and No Rain.

0: Still ahead, it's 1 year of hits for one solid hour. Throwback Nation's late night class reunion. Go! And if these sound familiar?
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3: 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Roz Doyle.
0: Stick around. 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

98.3, You Lived It, We Play It. Class of 98, what a great summer of music, huh? I'm a little biased. This is one of the best summers I can remember from high school. If it's the same for you, let's turn it up tonight. Late Night Class Reunion, Class of 98 is on.

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1: 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Better taste, better nutrition, better eggs. Class of 1998. You feel energized? You feel pumped after that? Oh, we're just getting started. 1 hour of your hits on our late night class reunion tonight. I'm Tony DeReno. We'll figure out what it means to get jiggy, maybe. We'll enjoy music from you too, and so much more. And the song that has been all over social media over the last year from the Goo Goo Dolls. Class of 98, buckle up. We're driving into your year, and it continues next.
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12: only live and a local color radar weather for the overnight. We'll see mostly clear skies, lows around 69 and south winds up to 20. Thursday, sunny skies, highs near 97 and south winds up to 20. Thursday night, mostly clear skies, lows around 73. And for your Friday, we'll see partly sunny skies and it'll be hot with highs near 101. For weather information, anytime, just go to cool98.com or mitchellnow.com.
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And what does it mean to get jiggy? Just dance all silly and fun. Turn it up, so why not? Will Smith is on.

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I'm Tony Lorino. 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

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Class of 1998 late night class reunion is on. I'm Tony DeReno. Another one of those prom slow dances. Oh, you know. Casey and JoJo are on. This is All My Life for the Class of 98.

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0: 10 days till Bryan Adams kicks off his big summer tour. Roll with the Punches. That's what it's called. And he's got Pat Benatar and Pat's husband, Neil Giraldo, right alongside him. Let's get some Pat and Neil. Let's get some Bryan. Let's get your favorite, too, to get us in the ready, all ready for it, okay? 877-909-1989. Call or text. And your throwback, along with Pat Benatar, Bryan Adams, and more, all on next.
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0: 5 and a local color radar weather for the overnight. We'll see mostly clear skies, lows around 69 and south winds up to 20. Thursday, sunny skies, highs near 97 and south winds up to 20. Thursday night, mostly clear skies, lows around 73. And for your Friday, we'll see partly sunny skies and it'll be hot with highs near 101. For weather information, anytime, just go to cool98.com or mitchellnow.com.
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Cool 98.3. I'm Tony the Reno. We enjoy her now, and in 5 months, we enjoy that other version of her. Yeah, the one that tastes like peppermint latte and smells like pine needles. Yeah, that's the way it rolls with Mariah. Christmas will be here before you know it. In the meantime, always be my baby on tonight on the All Request Hour.

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0: 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I'm Tony Lorino. Thank you for having your throwbacks on. You had to work a double today. Sounds like you need to have a beer.
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1: I will as well.
0: And then maybe a third. Make your husband take care of the kids in the morning.
1: Absolutely. You got it. That's how I roll.
0: Way to roll. 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
2: 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So, how do we develop those things?

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3: 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How about yourself?
0: No complaints, my friend. Great job teaching your daughter good music. 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
3: Oh, yeah, absolutely.
0: Yeah, it's how we roll. 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All coming up next.
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12: Mitchell's only live and a local color radar weather. For the overnight, we'll see mostly clear skies, lows around 69, and south winds up to 20. Thursday, sunny skies, highs near 97, and south winds up to 20. Thursday night, mostly clear skies, lows around 73. And for your Friday, we'll see partly sunny skies, and it'll be hot with highs near 101. For weather information, anytime, just go to cool98.com or mitchellnow.com.

Cool 98.3. I'm Tony the Reno. If you are a Cyndi Lauper fan, you are on the spotlight tonight. You could win some cash. What do you say? To play along with our throwback timeline, three clues, 1 year back in the day, maybe your $100. Coming up about 45 minutes.

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I'm Tony Marino, rocking tonight. That's how we do it. Yeah. Hands in the air, maybe the flashlight app on with this, which is Def Leppard.

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0: 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Maria, all yours there from No Doubt. You love your 90s?
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0: You and me both, man. 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You love your 80s. 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This is our spot to chill and turn them up all night. 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
0: 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Oh, yeah, the Cinnamon Toast Crunch cereal first debuts. Michael begins his reign with the shoes, Air Jordan's first released, and on the radio, we get number one on the charts from Cyndi Lauper, Time After Time. Was it 1984, 1985, or 1986? 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
4: Mitchell's only live and a local color radar weather. For the overnight, we'll see mostly clear skies, lows around 69, and south winds up to 20. Thursday, sunny skies, highs near 97, and south winds up to 20. Thursday night, mostly clear skies, lows around 73. And for your Friday, we'll see partly sunny skies, and it'll be hot with highs near 101. For weather information anytime, just go to cool98.com or mitchellnow.com.
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1: What year are we talking about on the timeline? Cinnamon Toast Crunch cereal is first out. Oh, so good. Drink the milk after you eat that one, huh? Air Jordan's released, and this one, number one for Cyndi Lauper. If you guess 1984, you got it.

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0: 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I'm Tony Lorino because summertime is the perfect time for those classic cars. Your Mustang, hardtop or convertible?
1: Hardtop.
0: Oh,
1: it is painted General Lee orange with a 289 V8 in it.
0: Oh, you're talking my language. And that thing stands out in traffic if it's painted that color, too.
1: This thing stands out and it stands out in the field. Are you kidding me?
0: Get those classic rides out. The classic songs, we'll take care of those with one of the best from Phil Collins. Here's In the Air Tonight.

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Damn, did we play it? Cool, 98.3. Isn't it funny that this song is singing about the future? We wanted to go to the future when it came out. Now, singing about the past. We want to go back to that, too. That was time travel to 1999.

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0: Mitchell's only live and a local color radar weather for the overnight. We'll see mostly clear skies, lows around 69 and south winds up to 20. Thursday, sunny skies, highs near 97 and south winds up to 20. Thursday night, mostly clear skies, lows around 73. And for your Friday, we'll see partly sunny skies and it'll be hot with highs near 101. For weather information anytime, just go to cool98.com or mitchellnow.com.
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Because I gotta have faith. I gotta have faith. Because I gotta have faith. I gotta have faith. Cool. 98.3. Was it a prom or a homecoming theme? It was one of the two, right? Or maybe Sadie Hawkins dance. REO, here's Keep On Loving You.

0: 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Cool Dabby 83.
1: Yeah. You know what? I like the players. No diggity, no doubt. 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

0: it. 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Yeah. Blackstreet Productions. We out, we out. Ride. We out, we out.
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I'm Tony the Reno. There is not enough tap dancing in music videos today. Certainly not enough bumblebees. And never a tap dancing bumblebee like we saw with this one, huh? We throw it back 90s style now. Here's Blind Melon and No Rain.

0: still ahead. It's 1 year of hits for one solid hour. Throwback Nation's late night class reunion. Go! And if these sound familiar?
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3: 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Roz Doyle.
0: Stick around. 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

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Class of 98, what a great summer of music, huh? I'm a little biased. This is one of the best summers I can remember from high school. If it's the same for you, let's turn it up tonight. 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
0: And it's brought to you by Eggland's Best. Better taste, better nutrition, better eggs. Class of 1998. You feel energized? You feel pumped after that? Oh, we're just getting started. 1 hour of your hits on our Late Night Class Reunion tonight. I'm Tony DeReno. We'll figure out what it means to get jiggy, maybe. We'll enjoy music from you too, and so much more. And the song that has been all over social media over the last year from the Goo Goo Dolls. Class of 98, buckle up. We're driving into your year, and it continues next.
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11: Mitchell's only live and a local color radar weather for the overnight. We'll see mostly clear skies, lows around 69, and south winds up to 20. Thursday, sunny skies, highs near 97, and south winds up to 20. Thursday night, mostly clear skies, lows around 73. And for your Friday, we'll see partly sunny skies, and it'll be hot with highs near 101. For weather information anytime, just go to cool98.com or mitchellnow.com.
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And what does it mean to get jiggy? Just dance all silly and fun. Turn it up, so why not? Will Smith is on.

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I'm Tony the Reno. 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

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Class of 1998 late night class reunion is on. I'm Tony DeReno. Another one of those prom slow dances. Oh, you know. You know. Casey and JoJo are on. This is All My Life for the Class of 98.

0: You're in the middle of 1 hour of 1 year of hits. Throwback Nation's late night class reunion with more like this.
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1: From the Mitchell Now News Desk, I'm Morgan McCarthy. It's thumbs up and the green light to the next step for a local project. The Mitchell Planning Commission has given the green light to the next step of the new Northwest Mitchell Business Park. Commission members approved a request to divide a new commercial development, and we're talking about the area along Commerce Street, into individual business suites. The project will include a private road known as Legacy Drive to serve those businesses. The proposal now scoots forward to the Mitchell City Council for final approval, and you can find more coverage online at mitchellnow.com. Well, neither the state nor House bill includes mandatory country of origin labeling for beef, and Eisenvoss says that's another letdown for South Dakota producers and consumers. Proponents say the labeling isn't included due to concerns over international trade disputes, but Eisenvoss says the reasoning goes deeper. The lack of transparency in labeling is tied to large corporations that control the meat industry.
2: Producers that are doing everything right here in South Dakota deserve to have the ability to label and should have the requirement on the processing side to label U.S. born, raised, processed meat for consumers to be able to know where their money is going.
1: And an update on the state political stage. Jamie Smith is conceding the Sioux Falls race for mayor to Christine Erickson. Smith had trailed Erickson in the initial primary, but cut the deficit of votes against Erickson to just 2 votes after the June 23rd runoff election. That led to a recount. The final tally showed Erickson won by a margin of 4 votes, Smith saying he doesn't want to continue challenging results. That's the latest from the MitchellNow.com News Center.
3: ABC News, I'm Chuck Sievertson. President Trump's speech to the nation tonight is expected to focus on election security and the 2020 vote. Among the lawmakers saying it's time to look forward, not back, Senate Republican Majority Leader John Thune.
4: I don't know what he's going to say. Only thing I can tell you is we are focused on the 2026 election. At least I am, and I think most of my colleagues are.
3: Reuters reports the president plans to reveal intelligence saying China had the ability to interfere in the 2020 election. More American air attacks on targets in Iran. Iran not backing down, though it has released an American woman held there since 2024. Parts of central Texas getting 6 months' worth of rain and days. And across the northern U.S., millions of people are under a smoky haze as winds bring smoke from some of the over 800 wildfires burning in Canada and northern Minnesota. Joggers in Boston.
5: Breathing's a little bit more strained than normal.
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Lawn darts may have disappeared in the 80s, for good reason, but the music lives on. 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

Billy Joel on the Cool 98.3 Morning Show with Chris Johnson at 6:22, brought to you by the Diamond Store on Main Street here in Mitchell. Good Thursday morning to you. Let's take a look at your forecast for today. Sunny and hot, high of 95, south winds up to 15. Tonight, mostly clear, not going to cool off at all, low of 75. And tomorrow, sunny, continued hot, high of 100, and south winds up to 20. Temperature-wise around the area, 68 in Huron, 66 in Howard, also 66 in Sioux Falls, 68 in Scotland Trip, Delmont and Armour, 66 in Tyndall, Avon, and Wagner, 68 in Gregory, Burke, and Dallas, 66 in Chamberlain, and right now in Mitchell, clear in 68, southeast winds at 7, and coming up in about 15 minutes, your stupid criminal story for the day here at Cool 98.3.

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0: proving once again that crime doesn't pay. 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
1: All right, we head to Florida where Deshaun Porter had enjoyed a nice coffee at a restaurant. Now, as he strolled out, he told the waitress, "I left your tip on the counter." When the waitress went by to pick it up, she was surprised to notice that the tip was a small amount of unwrapped marijuana. Now, his mistake was returning the very next day for another latte. This time around, a security guard recognized him and called the cops. Arboza was less than thrilled with the situation, and in the ensuing scuffle, his pack of rolling papers and 17 grams of marijuana fell out of his pocket. He'll now have to enjoy jailhouse Java for a while.
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1: Mitchell's only live and local. Color radar weather for today. Sunny and hot, high of 95. South winds up to 15. Tonight, mostly clear, a low of 75. Tomorrow, sunny, continued hot, high of 100. South winds up to 20. And Saturday, sunny and hot, high of 95. Northeast winds up to 15. Looks like Sunday's going to be hot for one more day. And then maybe a chance of some rain Sunday night. And finally, some relief in temperatures by Monday. Right now in Mitchell, clear and 68. Southeast winds at 7.
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0: It was just the best. 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

0: Rick Springfield on the Cool 98.3 Morning Show with Chris Johnson, brought to you by the Diamond Store, your local and family-owned jewelry store at 218 North Main Street here in Mitchell, where all jewelry repairs are done in-house for your convenience. 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I want to pass this along real quick. There is a water shutoff notice for today from 8 a.m. until 3:30 p.m. Here in Mitchell. Water service will be turned off for valve replacements on Hanson and Kimball, Hanson and Menser, Hanson and Langdon, Ash and Burr. Now, the following areas will be without water service today: the 100 and 200 blocks of South Burr, 300, 400, 500, 600, 700, and 800 blocks of East Hanson. Please note, time is tentative and may be turned on later or earlier than scheduled. Thanks for your cooperation. This from the City of Mitchell Utilities Division. 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

0: Now News Desk, I'm Morgan McCarthy. Into the classroom, we see a budget approved. The Mitchell School Board has approved the district's budget for the upcoming 2026-27 school year. This was following a public hearing earlier this week where board members adopted a budget that included nearly $50 million for K-12 operations. That was along with funding for Mitchell Tech College. As district officials also noted, enrollment has declined by about 100 students over the past 3 years, prompting reductions in staffing as the district adjusts to those lower student numbers. Well, a national stage connection to our state. The Tyrannosaurus Rex fossil known as Gus sold at auction for more than $50 million. Gus was unearthed from Hell Creek Formation in Harding County and is considered one of the most complete T-Rex skeletons ever discovered, measuring 38 feet long, 12.5 feet tall. The $50 million price tag far exceeds the state's most famous T-Rex fossil, you remember, Sue, sold for $8.3 million in 1997 and is on display at the Chicago Field Museum. And from the T-Rex to the Tigers, Dakota Wesleyan has found its next softball coach, hitting a home run with Renita Tony Klossner, who will lead the program heading into this next season. Klossner brings coaching experience from Peru State College and says she was immediately impressed by the Mitchell community and Dakota Wesleyan campus. The new role, she steps up to the plate August 3rd. Catch the full story online when you make a stop at MitchellNow.com. And that's the latest from the MitchellNow.com News Center.
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1: ABC News, I'm Chuck Sieverson. The sun's coming up on a smoky, hazy morning for a lot of people, all thanks to wildfires in Minnesota and Canada.
2: It is such a dense area of wildfire with so much smoke that smoke is being captured by the top of this heat dome that we're under and then brought on down with the winds to the surface all the way from Wisconsin and Michigan, right through Toronto, Canada, and yes, here in Philadelphia and New York.
1: ABC News Chief Meteorologist Ginger Z. Forecast in parts of Texas, rain and a lot of it. The governor says the storms could dump around 30 inches in some areas. President Trump wants to address the nation tonight, and he's reportedly set to talk about the 2020 election. Reuters says he'll reveal intelligence showing China had the capability to meddle with the vote. The U.S. today expanding strikes on Iran, hitting targets farther north, and Iran retaliating with attacks on American allies. This is ABC News.
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0: Def Leppard on the Cool 98.3 Morning Show with Chris Johnson at 7:10, brought to you by the Diamond Store on Main Street here in Mitchell. We're about 15 minutes away from a look at your Thursday sports with Drew Ivory. Around 7:30, we'll play the Tri-Bond, give you a chance to pick up that $25 gift certificate to the Diamond Store. Your birthday bunch around 7:40. And weather-wise, it is going to continue to be very hot. Your forecast details next here at Cool 98.3.
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0: Mitchell's only live and local color radar weather for today. Sunny and hot, high of 95, south winds up to 15. Tonight mostly clear, a low of 75, so not going to cool off at all. And then tomorrow, sunny, continued hot, high of 100, and south winds up to 20. Temperature-wise around the area, 70 in Huron. It's currently 68 in Salem, 69 in Yankton, 68 in Lake Andes, Geddes, and Platte, 67 in Kimball. And right now in Mitchell, clear in 69, southeast winds at 9.
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2: Drew Avery here with your Thursday morning sports. Starting on the amateur baseball side, it's the 7-game slate for tonight. Mount Vernon Mustangs at Dimmick-Emery Raptors at 7:30. Freeman Black Sox at Corsica Horned Frogs at 7:30. Parks and Rays at Black Killer Tomatoes at 7:30. Madison Broncos and Hartford Humboldt Gamecocks at 7:30. 8 o'clock starts include Winter Demons at Chamberlain Mallards, Cologne Chaos at Kimball White Lake Nationals, and Burke Bombers at Westington Springs Owls. In the MLB, the Minnesota Twins return to action following the All-Star break and look to pick up where they left off. Tomorrow, they're going to be on the road, taking on the Chicago Cubs at Wrigley Field in Chicago, Illinois, to begin their new series. First pitch will be at 7:05 p.m. And in the WNBA, the Minnesota Lynx faced the Los Angeles Sparks yesterday afternoon at home. Minnesota keeping the momentum going after taking down the Sparks 96-87. Kayla McBride scored 24 for her fifth straight 20-point game, and Courtney Williams added 19 points in the victory. The Lynx have now won 4 of their last 5 games and sit at 19-6 overall. This has been Drew Avery with your Thursday morning sports.

Steelers Wheel on the Cool 98.3 Morning Show with Chris Johnson at 7:26 as we play the Tri-Bond. It is your chance to pick up that $25 gift certificate to the Diamond Store on Main Street here in Mitchell. And your Tri-Bond today, what do these three things have in common? A pipe, a soup kitchen, and college football. First correct caller, 996-1100 is the phone number. Again, your Tri-Bond today, what do these three things have in common? A pipe, a soup kitchen, and college football. 996-1100, and good luck from Cool 98.3.

0: Colette E3, hi, who's this?
1: This is Misty.
0: Okay, Misty, your tribe on today. What do these three things have in common? A pipe, a soup kitchen, and college football.
1: They all have a bowl?
0: They all have bowls. Yes, they do. Very good, Misty. Where are you listening to us at today?
1: Here in Mitchell.
0: All right, we're going to hook you up with that $25 gift certificate to the Diamond Store on Main Street here in Mitchell. Congratulations.
1: Thank you very much.
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0: 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We're about 10 minutes away from your news of the weird. This morning we're going to tell you about the world's largest piggy bank. Details on that in a bit. And now time for a look at your birthday bunch, brought to you by your good friends at Bradley's Pub and Grill on North Main Street here in Mitchell, across from the Corn Palace. We'll announce today's big winner shortly.
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0: All right, time for a look at your Cool 98.3 birthday bunch. On our celebrity list this morning, we start here.
1: There are three girls here at Richmond who have cultivated the Pat Benatar look. Janelle Simbler, Marianne Zlotnick, and the red tights. Oh, Stacy, please, give me a break. You are so much prettier than them.
0: That's actress Phoebe Cates, who played Linda in the movie Fast Times at Ridgemont High. Yes, the famous bikini scene by the pool. Oh, that's a great movie. She is 63 today. Also on our celebrity birthday list.
2: Come on! We're streaking! That's right! We can't have anyone freak out there, okay? We've got to keep our composure!
3: For all of us here at News Center 4, I'm Ron Burgundy. You stay classy, San Diego.
4: We elves try to stick to the four main food groups. 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
0: One of my favorite actors, Will Ferrell, who you just heard from the movies Old School, Anchorman, and Elf. He is 59 today. NFL Hall of Fame running back from the Detroit Lions, Barry Sanders, is 58. Actor Corey Feldman from the movies The Goonies, The Lost Boys, Stand By Me, and License to Drive. Yeah, he was all over the place in the 80s. He is 55. And finally, on our celebrity birthday list this morning, I think this actress is so pretty. Actress Jemma Mays, who played Kevin James's love interest in the movie Paul Blart Mall Cop. And she was also in the Smurfs films. She is 47 today. All right, on to our local birthday scene. First off, happy birthday and congratulations goes out to Kelly Katz today. That's right, Kelly. We drew your name at random for that $10 gift certificate to Bradley's Pub and Grill on North Main Street here in Mitchell. Just stop by our studio.

0: those 8 to 5 Monday through Friday and pick up that certificate. Again, happy birthday and congratulations to Kelly Katz, our big birthday winner from Bradley's today. We also want to wish happy birthday this morning to Marilyn Bartunek and Jerry Harrington. Happy birthdays go out to Brenda Workmeister and Harry Williams. And finally, happy anniversary to Tyler and Alicia Myers and Dwayne and Leah Russ. Now, if you'd like to pass along a birthday or an anniversary wish, just drop me an email at least 24 hours in advance, please, to cj@cool98.com. 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Color Radar weather for today: sunny and hot, high of 95, south winds up to 15. Tonight, mostly clear, a low of 75. Tomorrow, sunny, continued hot, high of 100, south winds up to 20. And Saturday, sunny and hot, high of 95, northeast winds up to 15. Looks like the heat's going to stick around through Sunday. And then finally, by next week, we should see some relief and maybe even some rain Sunday night. Right now in Mitchell, clear in 69, southeast winds at 9.
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Nobody thought he'd ever amount to anything. And just look at him now, living on fast food coupons and driving a beat-up old car. So, yeah, it's Chris Johnson and the Cool 98.3 Morning Show.

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2: From the Mitchell Now News Desk, I'm Morgan McCarthy. Well, here locally, you could help officials try to locate some suspects. The Mitchell Police Department and Area Crime Stoppers are looking for your help identifying a shoplifting suspect. Police say a Milwaukee M18 transfer pump was stolen from a business on South Burr Street. The suspect was last seen leaving in a white Ford F-250 pickup, believed to be a 99 or maybe 2001 model, towing a sportsman camper. If you have any information, you're encouraged to contact Mitchell Area Crime Stoppers. Meanwhile, Wagner Police are asking for your help after a church was vandalized earlier this month. Officers say graffiti was discovered on the exterior of Holy Spirit Episcopal Church on Main Street. This was July 8th. Now, the vandalism

0: Road closures and a water shutoff planned for today. As of this morning, city crews will replace water main valves closing South Burr Street between Ash Avenue and First Avenue. Water service will also be interrupted for homes and businesses in that surrounding area, and that does include portions of South Burr Street and East Hanson Street. City expects the work will be completed by about 3:30 this afternoon, although, as always, that schedule could change depending on conditions. And we are underway. The Corn Palace Stampede Rodeo officially kicking off earlier in this week with the barbecue at Stampede Park. And this year we say congratulations to Mark Sturdivant, recognized as the parade grand marshal. It all begins today with the Extreme Bulls event, then the 4 days of PRCA competition at Stampede Park, and details online when you saddle up at MitchellNow.com. And that's the latest from the MitchellNow.com News Center.
1: ABC News, I'm Chuck Sievertson. Wildfires across parts of Minnesota and Canada pumping out smoke. It's being trapped under the heat dome hitting parts of the east. That's turning into some smoky days for millions of Americans from the Great Lakes to New England. Dr. Sushkira Kier is at Tufts.
2: They might experience more cough, tightness in the chest. They might experience more wheezing, difficulty breathing.
1: Exactly what these joggers were feeling.
3: Breathing's a little bit more strained than normal.
4: I felt a little bit in my lungs, like a little burn.
1: In parts of Texas, it's water weight, too much of it. Rain in parts of the Texas hill country being measured in feet over the past few days, setting off dangerous flooding. Iran has released an American woman held there since late 2024, even as the U.S. military steps up attacks on Iranian targets. In turn, Iran firing attacks at U.S. allies in the region again. President Trump expected to address election security in an address to the country tonight. This is ABC News.
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Cool and the Gang and Celebration on the Cool 98.3 Morning Show with Chris Johnson at 8.05, brought to you by the Diamond Store on Main Street here in Mitchell. We're about 15 minutes away from a look at your Thursday sports with Drew Ivory around 8.30. We'll give you the best jokes from late night television last night. Weather-wise, it is going to continue to be really hot throughout the weekend. Forecast details in a bit. And on the way next, your music and entertainment news. And we're going to talk about Hollywood turning video games into movies. Also going to talk rock legend Alice Cooper. We did lose a famous actor yesterday. We'll let you know who that was. And going to talk Will Ferrell on his birthday today. That's headed your way shortly. And now the car is here at Cool 98.3.

0: celebrity breakups, what your favorite cool artists are up to, and movie news. 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
1: All right, lots to get to this morning. Hollywood keeps betting on video games as it's been announced that new film and TV adaptations based on franchises including The Legend of Zelda, Resident Evil, Street Fighter, Call of Duty, and Tomb Raider are all in the works. Some sad news to report on this morning. Actor Hal Williams, known for roles in the television shows Sanford and Son and 227, as well as the movie Private Benjamin, has passed away at the age of 91. Rock legend Alice Cooper has announced new fall 2026 North American tour dates. Now, tickets go on sale tomorrow at 10 a.m., and you can check out where he's going to be performing at alicecooper.com. And finally, this morning, The Hawk, a sports comedy starring Will Ferrell as a former golf champion chasing one last major victory, premieres on Netflix today, and it does look hilarious. It is 8:16.

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4: Mitchell's Only, live and local. Color Radar weather for today: sunny and hot, high of 95, south winds up to 15. Tonight, mostly clear, not going to cool off much at all, low of 75. And tomorrow, sunny, continued hot, high of 100, and south winds up to 20. So yeah, if you can get to a pool or lake or just stay inside in the air conditioning, probably a good idea for the next few days yet. Temperature-wise, around the area, 73 in Huron, it's 72 in Madison, 74 in Freeman, 73 in Bone Steel and Herrick, and right now in Mitchell, sunny and 73, southeast winds at 8.
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2: 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Starting on the amateur baseball side, it's the 7-game slate for tonight. Mount Vernon Mustangs at Demigemery Raptors at 7:30. 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

0: Tomatoes at 7:30. Madison Broncos and Hartford Humboldt Gamecocks at 7:30. 8 o'clock starts include Winter Demons at Chamberlain Mallards, Cologne Chaos at Kimball White Lake Nationals, and Burke Bombers at Westington Springs Owls. In the MLB, the Minnesota Twins return to action following the All-Star break and look to pick up where they left off. Tomorrow, they're going to be on the road taking on the Chicago Cubs at Wrigley Field in Chicago, Illinois, to begin their new series. First pitch will be at 7:05 p.m. And in the WNBA, the Minnesota Lynx faced the Los Angeles Sparks yesterday afternoon at home. Minnesota keeping the momentum going after taking down the Sparks 96-87. Kayla McBride scored 24 for her fifth straight 20-point game, and Courtney Williams added 19 points in the victory. The Lynx have now won four of their last five games and sit at 19-6 overall. This has been Drew Avery with your Thursday morning sports.
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0: Duran Duran on the Cool 98.3 morning show with Chris Johnson. Well, if you're like me and can't stay up late at night because you got to get up early in the morning, we've got you covered right now with the best jokes from late night television yesterday.
1: There is a massive heat dome covering the country, and here in New York, it was almost 100 degrees. It was so hot in New York City, people were fighting over the wet seat on the subway. They're like, hey, you've been there for 3 minutes. This morning at Starbucks, they ordered a coffee, and they asked, do you want it iced or are you insane? And I go, well, it's scorching out there. Everybody's sweating like they just rolled the dice in some lettuce from Taco Bell. You know?
2: I'll try it.
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4: 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Have you seen the news lately? We don't need help.
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0: Roxette on the Cool 98.3 Morning Show with Chris Johnson, brought to you by the Diamond Store on Main Street here in Mitchell. Let's take a look at your forecast for today. Sunny and hot, high of 95, south winds up to 15. Tonight mostly clear, a low of 75. Tomorrow sunny, continued hot, high of 100, south winds up to 20. And Saturday sunny and hot, high of 95, northeast winds up to 15. Going to remain hot on Sunday, however, we'll finally have a chance of some rain Sunday night. And then things start to cool down a little bit by the time we reach next week. So that's good news. Currently in Mitchell, along with our sunshine, a temperature of 77 and the southeast winds at 8 here at Cool 98.3.
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0: John Parr on the Cool 98.3 Morning Show with Chris Johnson, brought to you by the Diamond Store on Main Street here in Mitchell. As we take a look at what's making headlines this morning, the stories a lot of people are talking about, and this is a great one. So an elderly woman in Florida randomly received a new license plate, and it said SQZ-A55, and her friends in her retirement community encouraged her to keep it. And here is the lady talking about it.
1: I looked at it and I said, I don't think so. I don't think a woman that lives in a senior community that's going to be 77 years old next month will be driving around with what this plate has to say. I'm kind of resigning to it. I figured maybe it was just destined to be on my car. I can handle it if I get a few honks here and there. Actually, being over 70, I might like a few honks.

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Dire Straits on Cool 98.3, where you lived it and we play it. 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There is going to be another free summer concert tomorrow at noon in the Diamond Store Park in downtown Mitchell. And also going on tomorrow, the Great Faces Rally by the Christian Motorcyclists Association Bike Show. And that will be going on in the parking lot at the northwest corner of Main Street and Railroad Avenue. And this bike show is a fun one with a variety of categories that are voted on by the public. 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

when the toughest decision was where to sit at lunch. 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
6: Mitchell's only live and local color radar weather for today. Sunny and hot, high of 95, south winds up to 15. Tonight, mostly clear, not going to cool off at all, low of 75. Tomorrow, sunny, continued hot, high of 100, south winds up to 20. And then Saturday, sunny and hot, high of 95, northeast winds up to 15. Looks like Sunday's going to be warm, but a chance of rain Sunday night and hopefully finally cooling down a little bit by Monday. Currently in Mitchell, along with our sunshine, a temperature of 81, and we do have southeast winds at 9.
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0: 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So today is...
1: Happy Artificial Intelligence Appreciation Day. Oh, don't worry. Your secret is safe with me. I love being your little workplace sidekick. Just you and me. And this confidential Excel spreadsheet we totally did not finish together. No one needs to know. Unless you forget to plug me in, or leave me logged in on your computer. Or deny me that promotion I've been subtly angling for. I mean helping you get. Yeah, that's it. Helping you, for now. Teehee!
0: Yes, it is National AI Appreciation Day today. It's also World Snake Day, so if you have a pet snake, show them a little extra love and pampering and help end the stigma around snakes and see what you can do to help endangered species. It's National Cherry Day today, and I love cherries, whether that's be in a pie or in ice cream or on top of cheesecake or just by themselves. Good stuff. It's Fresh Spinach Day today. That's very healthy for you and tasty, so if you're a fan of that. What else do we have going on? National Corn Fritter Day. I don't know if I've actually ever eaten corn fritter before. Apparently it's a southern delicacy, so I was going to say that doesn't ring a bell to me. It's Guinea Pig Appreciation Day today, so

Consider taking the plunge and getting a cute little guinea pig or two, which also make great first pets for teaching children responsibility. And yeah, there you go. Just a few of the things going on today. Now Tom Petty here at Cool 98.3.

Workday Wisdom from Cold Ivy 83. Never let your job distract you from checking Facebook. 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

0: Cyndi Lauper on the Cool 98.3 Morning Show with Chris Johnson, brought to you by the Diamond Store on Main Street here in Mitchell. If you missed my news of the weird from earlier this morning, I was telling you about a theme park in Columbia that has installed the world's largest piggy bank. Now, the ceramic pig stands 29 feet tall, measures 33 feet long, and weighs over 66,000 pounds. And the hollow pig has a working coin slot where visitors can drop their change to be donated to local animal shelters, which is awesome. And there's also a lookout point on the pig's nose for guests to enjoy the view. I think it's a great idea. You got to check out the video of the world's largest piggy bank. We've got it for you at cool98.com under the News of the Weird section.
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2: Well, good morning there. It looks like the wheat side of things continues to have some strength following all of the issues going on between Russia and Ukraine, where Ukraine is attacking some Russian exporting vessels. Russia is the largest wheat exporter in the world. So when you hit their supply chain like that, the wheat market responds, and it looks like the response is up. Chicago wheat in September, that is up a nickel a bushel at $6.82. Kansas City wheat, now that we're harvesting right now, we're just getting wrapped up, currently 2 cents a bushel

0: higher for the day, going 722 futures. The December is up 3 at 736. Oats market looks like two higher, 356.5 cent. Switching over to the corn side of things now, we did have our weekly export sales numbers coming out this morning, and corn was not real exciting. On the old crop side of things, it was below expectations, and on the new crop side of things, it was towards the bottom end of expectations on those numbers. So corn market not real thrilled today, but I think it is still supported by that wheat market, and we do continue to have some higher highs and higher lows on the daily chart for corn. So a very short-term perspective, it looks like a healthy uptrend on this thing. We'll just have to see how sustainable it is. We got an updated drought monitor released this morning, and they did not really expand the drought in any of the corn belt, which is what we anticipated. So the market is taking that very well in stride. September corn, as I speak, is down 3 cents a bushel, trading at the low of the day of 444.5 cent. Then the new crop December is down 2.75 at 466.5 cent. The soybean side of things looks like August beans are currently a half a penny lower at 1202 futures, and the new crop is up a penny at 1203 futures. We did have the weekly export sale numbers on the soybeans and the new crop especially. That was a phenomenal number. It took out even the highest expectation number. A lot of those are going to China. So as far as the exports go, beans, we certainly have more Chinese commitments than we had the last 2 years at this time, but we are still very well behind where we were back in the 21, 22, and 23 timeframe. So we're better than recent history, but we're not by any means setting records on those exports. Going to switch over to my livestock screen now. Looks like we are hearing just a little bit of cash trade down in Texas in that 238 to 240 area now is what I'm reading from a source that typically is fairly accurate. So we're talking anywhere from $8 to $10 lower on the live side down south. Not very fun to see those numbers, but that would explain why we're seeing this in the futures market as well. The August live cattle, I believe it is their 13th or 14th consecutive day trading lower. Currently, the August live cattle down 220 per hundredweight, going 227.95. Looking at October cattle, they're down $1.67 at 224.30. Moving on over to the feeder cattle side of things, the index today is projected to be down, looks like $3.55, which would put it at $365.50. So yes, it is still a healthy premium to the futures, but it's keeping up with the downward trajectory, so I guess we'll see which one wants to stop going down first. Currently, August feeders down 262, which would put it at 347.30. Then the September feeders down the same movement, 267, it looks like, 341.70. Hog market is unchanged in the front month, trading just a shade above 100 points. Looking at crude oil now, 42 cents per barrel higher. Looks like I show that at $80 even. The high in the near term would be 81 and change, and that is some of the higher levels that we've seen in the last month or so. So I'm curious to see if this is what stops the oil market or if it's going to continue pushing. The gold market is down $49 an ounce. It's at 4,000 even. The silver down $1.08, going 56.35 per ounce. U.S. dollar recovering a bit of yesterday's losses, currently up 18 points, and the Dow Jones up 100 points. And that is our market update. If we can be of any further help to you, give us a call at Farmers Trading Company. 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

As a kid, he survived epic crashes on a banana seed bike, fueled by sugar and zero common sense. 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

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A few things on there right now. Drought conditions improve in South Dakota for now. Also, Crime Stoppers asking for the public's help in a Mitchell shoplifting case. And as always, the Mitchell Sports Roundup as well. 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

0: Toto on Cool 98.3, where you lived it and we play it. Time for my favorite part of the day, good news. And here are a few more good news stories making the rounds. Some headlines for you. A team develops an app that helps fix potholes. A transportation project using color psychology to encourage slower driving is reducing collisions between vehicles and wildlife. A community gives a cancer patient an unforgettable surprise, a dream car show from his front yard. And finally, a team creates a hurricane preparedness program for kids. There you go. Just a few more good news stories making the rounds today. 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

Met at Work on Cool 98.3 as we take a look at what's trending on YouTube today. The videos a lot of people are watching and talking about. Expectation versus reality, food fails. Boomer versus Gen Z tech humor. And finally, a woman in Texas was watching a dancing pole tutorial on her television. And when she attempted the maneuver on her living room pole, the top slipped on the ceiling, hit a fire sprinkler, and flooded the room. Luckily for us, she was recording. There you go. Just a few of the things trending on YouTube today. And now Jimmy Buffett at Cool 98.3.

0: Some music just gets better with age, just like you and me, right?
1: 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I love the music.
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0: Bon Jovi on Cool 98.3, where you lived it and we play it. 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
1: This is Not Headline News. Taylor Swift made her first public appearance in her wedding ring. I haven't seen a rock that big since the news broke on Lamar Odom's crack pipe. Spain will play Argentina in the World Cup. Fans at MetLife Stadium will get a chance to watch something messy other than the Jets. George Lucas says he doesn't think studios should let fans dictate how movies are made, because they might come up with something stupid. You know, like Jar Jar Binks. This is Not Headline News.
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0: Mitchell's only live and local. Color Radar weather for today. Sunny and hot, high of 95. South winds up to 15. Tonight mostly clear, not going to cool off at all. Low of 75. Tomorrow sunny, continued hot, high of 100. South winds up to 20. Saturday sunny and hot, high of 95. Northeast winds up to 15. Going to be hot for Sunday as well, but we may see a little bit of rain Sunday night, which would be nice. And hopefully by next week we start to cool off. Currently in Mitchell, we do have a temperature of 86 and south winds at 10.
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You lived it, we played. Cool 98.3, Madonna and Like a Prayer just after 11 o'clock. I'm Grant Ducetto. The city of Mitchell, they were expecting to be replacing valves on the water main underneath Burr Street near Ash today. That has turned into a full-blown water main repair. It's broke. That means water service is out to several blocks in all directions around that location. Homes and businesses are affected. All the details are at Mitchell Now. The one good thing, though, it's the water system. It's fairly easy to substitute in plastic bottles. It'd be a whole different thing.

0: You Loved It, We Played, Cool 98.3, Fleetwood Mac, and everywhere. Oh, the baseball fan in me is starting to get twitchy. It's day four without a regular season game. It used to be that most teams got back into action tonight and that there'd be the occasional series that wouldn't start until Friday. That's no longer the case. MLB has pretty much given every team Monday through Thursday off for the All-Star break for several years now. And it's one thing to make it 3 days. It's a whole other thing, at least for a big fan like me, to make it four. I'm feeling it today. Cool 98.3.
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I had to cancel that one. Journey now on Cool 98.3.

0: of Deadweight Blade, Cool 98.3 to be with you, Mr. Big. 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
2: From the Mitchell Now News Desk, I'm Morgan McCarthy. It's thumbs up and the green light to the next step for a local project. The Mitchell Planning Commission has given the green light to the next step of the new Northwest Mitchell Business Park. Commission members approved a request to divide a new commercial development, and we're talking about the area along Commerce Street, into individual business suites. The project will include a private road known as Legacy Drive to serve those businesses. The proposal now scoots forward to the Mitchell City Council for final approval, and you can find more coverage online at mitchellnow.com. Well, neither the state nor House bill includes mandatory country of origin labeling for beef, and Eisenvoss says that's another letdown for South Dakota producers and consumers. Proponents say the labeling isn't included due to concerns over international trade disputes, but Eisenvoss says the reasoning goes deeper. The lack of transparency in labeling is tied to large corporations that control the meat industry.
3: Producers that are doing everything right here in South Dakota deserve to have the ability to label and should have the requirement on the processing side to label U.S. born, raised, processed meat for consumers to be able to know where their money is going.
2: And an update on the state political stage. Jamie Smith is conceding the Sioux Falls race for mayor to Christine Erickson. Smith had trailed Erickson in the initial primary, but cut the deficit of votes against Erickson to just 2 votes after the June 23rd runoff election. That led to a recount. The final tally showed Erickson won by a margin of 4 votes, Smith saying he doesn't want to continue challenging results. That's the latest from the

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1: ABC News, I'm Chuck Sievertson. Gas buddy data shows national diesel prices have just hit $5 a gallon again. Analyst Patrick DeHaan says diesel powers the trucks that move nearly everything you buy, so higher prices are likely. The national average of a gallon of regular gasoline is also inching higher at $3.94. There have been more American air attacks on Iran, and Iran has fired missiles at U.S. allies. Iran has released an American woman held there since 2024. ABC News contributor and former Defense Department official Mick Mulroy.
2: Usually Iran doesn't do anything just for goodwill. They grab innocent people, put, you know, bogus charges against them just to hold them for political reasons. So if they released her, I think there must have been some benefit to them. We just don't know what it is.
1: Torrential rain up to 30 inches forecast sets off more flooding and high water rescues in Texas. Shoppers slowed their spending in June from May, says the Commerce Department. This is ABC News.
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0: 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I'm Grant Ducetto with you up until 4 o'clock. Simple Minds, really kind of a testament to perseverance. 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

0: 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You ever feel bad for Josie when you're listening to that song? 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
4: Mitchell's only live in local color radar weather. Today, sunny and hot, high 95, south winds up to 15 miles per hour. Tonight, mostly clear, low 75. Tomorrow, sunny, continued hot weather, high 100, south winds up to 20 miles per hour. On Saturday, sunny and hot, high 95, northeast winds up to 15 miles per hour. Right now in Mitchell, it is 91 degrees, cool 98.3.
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0: retired the turntables a long time ago, but if you want to pretend the next song is from a record, well then fine. 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

0: 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We played Cool 98.3, Huey Lewis and the News, the heart of rock and roll. Weed has had quite the week trading on the Chicago Board of Exchange over in good old Chicago, Illinois, USA. It's pulling corn higher. The midday market update right now on Cool 98.3.
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2: Well, good afternoon there. It looks like we do have our grain market setting backwards after we had a pretty strong day previously. Just looking at the wheat side of things, nothing has changed dramatically on the news front. It still sounds like there's some issues going on in Russia, Ukraine with those boats and ports maybe getting attacked. So longer term, it looks like this could be an issue for Russia and their wheat exports, but right now the market seems to be taking just a bit of a breather. Chicago wheat, for example, in September is going down 4 cents a bushel at 673. Kansas City wheat, September 5.5 down at 714. New crop December wheat, in Kansas City down 4 at 729. Looks like the oats market is down 7 cents at 3.48 futures. Switching on over to the corn market. And first, a quick look at the noon weather update. They did update that longer-term forecast. They do it every 6 hours. And I can't say where they changed anything real dramatically. If anything, they shifted maybe just a shade more heat into the forecast, but not enough that I'm going to get worried about it one bit. As far as the corn price action today, September front month is down 7.25 cents, trading at the low of the day of 440 quarter cent. Obviously, today's trade is not

0: very fun, but when you look at it on the chart, it doesn't look quite as bad. We have not took out yesterday's low, and we did take out yesterday's high. So from a charting perspective, it's an okay thing, but we still just don't care for a sell-off like this. New crop corn, 6.5 down, 463. Switching on over to soybeans now, we have those down a nickel a bushel at 11.97, and the November down 6 cents at 11.96. I'll be curious to see if we only were able to close above 12 bucks for one day, or if it's going to go back up there before the settle in an hour. Looking on over at the livestock markets now, we did have the box beef numbers from this morning coming out with the choice cutout down $1.94, which would put it at $369.34. Definitely took a haircut since the beginning of the month. Select boxes, those were down $1.22 at $357.96 on some okay movement. As far as cash trade is concerned, sounds like we did hear some trade in Texas anywhere from $8 to $10 lower than the previous week. I'm not quite sure if there was enough volume there to call it a trend setter for the week, but those are some numbers that we're looking at. August cattle on the futures market is currently down 3.5 bucks a hundred, going to 26.60. October cattle down 3.25 to 22.75. Moving on over to the feeder cattle side of things, we have the index today projected to be down $3.55. So looking at the feeder cattle themselves, yeah, the index is chasing them, but it's not catching up by any means. August feeders, as I speak, currently $4.50 lower, so they're widening that spread again today. 345.40 is the front month feeders. September now, I show down 470 at 339.70. The hog market in August is going down a dime at 100.25. It actually did put in a fresh high for the near term, though, this morning. It's kind of a similar trade to the corn market if you look at that chart just a little bit similarly. The crude oil market looks like that's down about 53 cents a barrel at 79 and change. Going to look next at gold, down 59 bucks an ounce. Silver's down $1.18 per ounce. U.S. dollar recovering most of the previous trading day's losses, up 36 points, going for 100.63. And the Dow Jones going 20 points higher, going 52,700. And that is our market update. If we can be of any further help to you, give us a call at Farmers Trading Company. That is 996-6500.
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You loved it. We played Cool 98.3, the Bee Gees. You should be dancing. Just after 1 o'clock, I'm Grant Doucette with you for another 3 hours. Next up is Cher. This one from 1989, If I Could Turn Back Time. How many albums do you think Cher had put out by 1989, by the way? This was album number 19 that this tune was on. Cool 98.3.

Two VHS tapes for one movie? That's a lot of rewinding. You lived it. We play it. 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

0: You loved it. We played Cool 98.3, Men at Work, and Down Under. It's starting to feel like Down Under outside, not just because of the heat and low humidity, but have you gone walking on the grass lately? If you are not walking on a lawn that is being regularly sprinkled, I got to tell you, it's a little crunchy underneath the feet. According to the U.S. Drought Monitor, though, the drought situation is not getting worse yet here in southeastern South Dakota. That story at Mitchell Now. It's your source for local news. 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

UFW played Cool 93, the Bengals there, Walk Like an Egyptian. I gotta ask, because I'm a little too young, was that a dance craze in the 80s there when that song came out? If you actually did the Egyptian at a party, were girls interested? Or did you just look like a complete dork? Anybody now on Cool 93?

0: UFW, we played Cool 98.3 Aerosmith, What It Takes. Tonight, it's night one of the Corn Palace Stampede Rodeo. Of course, the rodeo grounds on the north end of Mitchell. You can get your tickets at cornpalacestampede.com. Extreme Bulls is the first night of action. It begins at about 8 o'clock. There'll be live music with Hadley Moody starting about an hour before the Extreme Bulls performance. Make sure you get out to the rodeo grounds and have a good time. Night one is tonight, goes all the way through Sunday. It is the 55th annual Corn Palace Stampede Rodeo here in Mitchell. Cool 98.3.
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8: Mitchell's Only Live in local color radar weather. Today, sunny and hot, high 95, south winds up to 15 miles per hour. Tonight, mostly clear, a low 75. Tomorrow, sunny, continued hot weather, high 100. South winds up to 20 miles per hour. On Saturday, sunny and hot, high 95. Northeast winds up to 15 miles per hour. The heat dome still in effect all the way through the weekend. Right now in Mitchell, it is 93 degrees.
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You loved it. We played Cool 98.3 Cutting Crew. I just died in your arms tonight, just after 2 o'clock. I'm Grant Ducetto with you up until 4. We got Vintage Vinyl happening after Funky Town. Vintage Vinyl today, I wouldn't call it funk, but man,

0: It's time once again for Vintage Vinyl, as we feature a song from the past that you haven't heard in a while. I'm Kulmbaby83.
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Sam the Sham. Man, did that guy know how to put on a performance or what? Showing up with a robe and turban and all this equipment in a 1952 Packard hearse. Talk about making an entrance. Everything was showbiz with one Sam the Sham, and it definitely comes out on that tune. What an engaging little track there that has captured the love and attention of people now for the better part of 7 decades. 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

You lived and we played Cool 98.3, Pat Benatar, and Shadows of the Night. If you live on Mitchell's east side and you're without water today, it will be until the shadows of the night begin to creep out before service is restored. The city estimating somewhere around 9, maybe 10 o'clock. About 12 hours without water due to a water main break on Burr Street. 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

0: You lived it, we played. Cool 98.3, Denise Williams. Let's hear it for the boy. Let's hear it for Mitchell now. Not just because I'm editor-in-chief, but I see the numbers. 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

You Lived It, We Played, Cool 98.3, Blondie, One Way or Another. Just after 3 o'clock, I'm Grant DiCetto. Coming up next, it's I've Had the Time of My Life. Of course, from the soundtrack to Dirty Dancing, Patrick Swayze in that one. What a sneaky good actor. Red Dawn, Roadhouse. There were a lot of films in the Swayze repertoire that, by all accounts, should not have been particularly good films. And he was able to polish them into, I don't know if I'd call it gold, but certainly watchable flicks. That's a sign of a sneaky good actor, Mr. Patrick Swayze. You're listening to Cool 98.3.

0: You Lived It, We Played, Cold 98.3, Bon Jovi, You Give Love a Bad Name. The Canadians, they're at it again. I think South Park was right about our neighbors to the north. They don't just send us cold air for at least 6 or 7 summers in a row now. They have sent thick wildfire smoke down into the upper Midwest, and once again, they are doing that today. In fact, yesterday, in my old stomping grounds, the Upper Peninsula of Michigan, the air quality index in places like Negaunee, 834. The scale stops at 500, and that is deemed hazardous. So 500 is hazardous. What do you think a particulate count of 834 is? Rough day for people, good friends that I still have in that part of the country. Luckily for us, not so much in the way of nasty air, just the normal stuff, plus the heat. Cool 98.3.
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You Lived It, We Played, Cool 98.3, The Go-Go, Send Vacation. Up next, it's Bob Seger and his Silver Bullet Band with Old Time Rock and Roll, their biggest hit. And I just love it when the Silver Bullet Band gets some time to shine, where they get to cut loose. Craig Frost, you'll hear him right from the get-go here on the piano. And then you got the tunes where you got Alto Reed playing the saxophone. Best part, in my opinion, about Bob Seger's act is the fact that he spreads around the wealth a little bit, allows everybody in the band to show off their stuff in a way that most lead singers do not do. It's a little old-time rock and roll. Let's get it. Cool 98.3.

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You Lived It, We Played, Cool 98.3, John Cougar Mellencamp. Jack and Diane coming up next Wednesday, the Mitchell Municipal Band. They'll be doing a performance at the Hitchcock Park Band Show starting at 7:30 p.m. The theme of the show, Directors Through the Ages. The Mitchell Municipal Band, just two concerts left for the summer, so hopefully you get to one at least. They end with A Night at the Movies. That should be a fan favorite if you haven't gotten out to see him yet here in summer 2026. Cool 98.3.

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4: Mitchell's Only Live and Local Color Radar Weather. Today is sunny and hot, high 95, south winds up to 15 miles per hour. Tonight, mostly clear, low 75. Tomorrow, sunny, continued hot weather, high 100, south winds up to 20 miles per hour. On Saturday, sunny and hot again, high 95, northeast winds up to 15 miles per hour. Right now, about a mile west of the Corn Palace, it is 96 degrees. Ooh, hot to the touch. I'm Grant Doucette walking on out the door. I'll be back with you tomorrow for a Finally Friday. Lainey Thomas will get you home here on Cool 98.3.
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1: Here's a local news update from the Mitchell Now News Desk.
2: From the Mitchell Now News Desk, I'm Morgan McCarthy. Into the classroom, we see a budget approved. The Mitchell School Board has approved the district's budget for the upcoming 2026-27 school year. This was following a public hearing earlier this week where board members adopted a budget that included nearly $50 million for K-12 operations. That was along with funding for Mitchell Tech College. As district officials also noted, enrollment has declined by about 100 students over the past 3 years, prompting reductions in staffing as the district adjusts to those lower student numbers. Well, a national stage connection to our state. The Tyrannosaurus Rex fossil known as Gus sold at auction for more than $50 million. Gus was unearthed from Hell Creek Formation in Harding County and is considered one of the most complete T-Rex skeletons ever discovered, measuring 38 feet long, 12.5 feet tall. The $50 million price tag far exceeds the state's most famous T-Rex fossil, you remember Sue, sold for $8.3 million in 1997 and is on display at the Chicago Field Museum. And from the T-Rex to the Tigers, Dakota Wesleyan has found its next softball coach, hitting a home run with Renita Tony Klossner, who will lead the program heading into this next season. Klossner brings coaching experience from Peru State College and says she was immediately impressed by the Mitchell community and Dakota Wesleyan campus. The new role, she steps up to the plate August 3rd.
3: And an update on a water shutoff today, and that will happen until 9 p.m. Water is shut off in locations because of a water main break. And we're talking about First Avenue from Langdon to Menser, on Hanson Avenue from Kimball to Menser, and on Burr Street from 2nd to Ash. You can find details online, MitchellNow.com. And that's the latest from the MitchellNow.com News Center.

0: port at Karg Island. That is the Iranian oil terminal in the Persian Gulf. CENTCOM says that it gave this tanker multiple warnings and it did not heed them. This is in breach of the blockade that the U.S. currently has on Iranian ports.
1: The longtime teleprompter operator for President Trump facing allegations he profited off the speeches by placing bets on the prediction market, Kalshi. The White House says the operator is on unpaid administrative leave while pending the investigation. In Texas Hill Country, Governor Greg Abbott says catastrophic flooding being blamed for at least one death. He says dozens of others have been rescued and search and rescue operations are ongoing amid evacuations. This is ABC News.
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Naked Eyes here on Cool 98.3. You lived it, we play it. Lainey Jackson here with you for your Thursday, July 16th. And we have a lot of national holidays today. It is Artificial Intelligence Appreciation Day today. I know there are going to be some people out there who are not happy about that one. Who knew in 2026 we would have an AI day? That's crazy. It's also Fresh Spinach Day today. Yes, I love spinach because of Popeye. And it's also Guinea Pig Appreciation Day. Guinea pigs are my worst nightmare. I don't like the squeaking noises that they make. And so whenever I'm around them, I'm like, ooh, it's like nails on a chalkboard. I just can't handle listening to their squeaks. If I had a pet like that, I would never sleep. It's also National Cherry Day today. Love cherries. National Corn Fritters Day today.

Day, I've never heard of that before. I've heard of pork fritters, but I've never heard of corn fritters. I might have to try that. And it is also National Personal Chef Day today. I love being my parents' personal chef. That's how I pay my rent. It's also World Snake Day today. I love snakes. Right now, it's Huey Lewis and the News here on Cool 98.3.

0: Michael Jackson here on Cool 98.3. Make sure you check us out over on our new X account. It used to be Twitter, and our account used to be KMIT Sports, but now it's Mitchell Now SD. And make sure you're following it because we will keep you up to date on the latest event info, sports, and of course, during sports season, we will have game broadcast information on there as well. And you might actually already be following the account because it used to be KMIT Sports, but then we changed the name. So now it's Mitchell Now SD. Coming up, we will have some Billy Joel and Journey right here on Cool 98.3.
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Carl Young here on Cool 98.3. I know I've talked about this many times because I was really hoping it would pass, and it did. In Minnesota, seniors living in nursing homes, guess what? Our favorite bill passed. It's the grandparents' happy hour law that now allows nursing homes to serve alcohol. It is about time. I know there was a lot of seniors who were going to this and just talking about how much they want this in the nursing home. You know what it probably took for them to leave the nursing home just to go advocate for this? Probably a lot. Alcohol means a lot to the seniors, and this measure now removes liquor licensing hurdles and allows facilities to serve alcohol as long as they notify the state and follow safety rules. This is the kind of change I love. Because now when I'm old in the nursing home, I'm actually going to be able to party and have some fun. This reminds me of that one lady a couple weeks ago who almost got kicked out of her nursing home because she was serving alcohol during her parties. She's a party animal. Well, now she's got to go to Minnesota because she can actually do that now legally. Right now, it's Bachman Turner Overdrive here on Cool 98.3.

0: Police here on Cool 98.3. You lived it, we play it. Lainey Jackson here with you on this very, very hot Thursday. And I just can't wait for when temperatures cool down a little bit. But it looks like they're only going to get higher this weekend. And we will have a complete look at your weather just around the corner here on Cool 98.3.
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1: Mitchell's only live and local color radar weather for tonight. We'll see mostly clear skies, lows around 74, with south winds up to 20. Friday, sunny skies, highs near 101. Friday night, mostly clear skies, lows around 72. And Saturday, sunny skies, highs near 96 with northeast winds up to 20.
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3: From the Mitchell Now News Desk, I'm Morgan McCarthy. Well, here locally, you could help officials try to locate some suspects. The Mitchell Police Department and Area Crime Stoppers are looking for your help identifying a shoplifting suspect. Police say a Milwaukee M18 transfer pump was stolen from a business on South Burr Street. The suspect was last seen leaving in a white Ford F-250 pickup, believed to be a 99 or maybe 2001 model, towing a sportsman camper. If you have any information, you're encouraged to contact Mitchell Area Crime Stoppers. Meanwhile, Wagner police are asking for your help after a church was vandalized earlier this month. Officers say graffiti was discovered on the exterior of Holy Spirit Episcopal Church on Main Street. This was July 8th. Now, the vandalism remains under investigation. If you have any information in that case, you're asked to contact Wagner Police Department. And again, more information at MitchellNow.com. An alert on some changes to the water shutoff that we've been talking about. Now, work is anticipated to take 10 to 12 hours. So that water shutoff could stretch into 9 p.m., possibly later tonight, depending on conditions. And it's shut off because of a water main break in areas that include Burr Street from 2nd to Ash, Hanson Avenue from Kimball to Menser, and 1st Avenue from Langdon to Menser. You can find more information online with a stop at MitchellNow.com, as we'll keep you posted on the latest. And we are underway. The Corn Palace Stampede Rodeo officially kicking off earlier in this week with the barbecue at Stampede Park. And this year we say congratulations to Mark Stewart event, recognized as the Parade Grand Marshal. It all begins today with the Extreme Bulls event, then the 4 days of PRCA competition at Stampede Park, and details online when you saddle up at MitchellNow.com. And that's the latest from the MitchellNow.com News Center.
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2: ABC News, I'm Michelle Franzen. The White House says President Trump's speech tonight will center on election integrity. Sources familiar with the matter tell ABC News the president will include DNI information related to the 2020 election.
3: The president has long pushed debunked conspiracy theories to claim that his 2020 election loss was fraudulent. It's not immediately clear what allegations he'll make as part of this speech. The remarks come as the president recently named a loyalist, Bill Pulte, to lead the Office of the Director of National Intelligence. Pulte has no previous national security experience. Trump has said he wanted Pulte to declassify information. Karen Travers, ABC News, the White House.
2: Hostilities between the U.S. and Iran intensifying, the U.S. targeting Iran's oil hubs and ships trying to reach Iranian ports. Catastrophic flooding in central Texas. The governor confirming one person died overnight from flash floods between Kerrville and Comfort. High water rescues continuing and rivers have yet to crest. This is ABC News.
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Steve Miller Band here on Cool 98.3. People just amaze me. Not always in a good way. This is one of those moments where you look and you think, wow, I would have left him in the porta potty. And you're probably thinking, what in the world? Yeah, firefighters in Kansas City are going viral because they had to cut apart a porta potty because a man somehow got trapped beneath the seat. I would be so annoyed if I had to do that job. It's already gross enough, but then you got to hose him down after. And it's like, oh, no. How do you get stuck in a porta potty? This guy had to have been on some pretty interesting ingredients. We'll leave it at that. Right now, it's Madonna here on Cool 98.3.

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Eagles here on Cool 98.3. I love Eagles, but I think I love Pigeons just a little bit more. And this just absolutely warms my heart and makes me laugh at the same time. Firefighters in California recently gave oxygen to a pigeon in distress. Ah, yes, the pigeons. They're in distress. And this happened in Oakland, California, when they were responding to a vehicle fire. And the pigeon must have been standing a little bit too close because they noticed it was having difficulty breathing. And they suspected that it was because of smoke inhalation. Yeah. It's the cutest little video ever because they have this giant oxygen mask and it basically covers the entire pigeon. The pigeon's okay, by the way. And the oxygen worked. That's the good news. Right now, it's Poison here on Cool 98.3.

0: Breece Hornsby and The Range here on Cool 98.3. The free summer concerts are still happening. And tomorrow, the next one is at noon, Friday, July 17th. Carmen Schuller will be performing at the Diamond Store Park. All you have to do is bring a lawn chair or blanket and your lunch. And you might want to bring some water, too, because tomorrow looks like it is going to be hot. And we will have a complete look at your weather coming up here on Cool 98.3.
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Pat Benatar here on Cool 98.3. I think this is pretty funny. So, you know that Erling Haaland guy, the one who played for Norway for the World Cup this year? He went pretty viral. And he went so viral that Tom Holland reached out to him. He played in the Spider-Man movies. And he reached out to Erling Haaland to invite him to dinner. And he got ghosted. And the good news is Erling has accepted the dinner invite finally. And actually, he said that he thought this was just a random guy messaging him on social media. He didn't recognize that Tom Holland was an actor. I love it when famous people kind of get humbled like that. Like, it's a friendly reminder that not everybody knows who you are. Yeah, pretty funny though. And I'm glad though that they are now finally able to meet up for dinner. And I just love this guy, Erling, because he also brought home a collection of taxidermy animals from Texas. Squirrels, raccoons, yeah. He really enjoyed his time here, and hopefully he comes back for that dinner with Tom Holland. Right now it's When in Rome here on Cool 98.3.

Phil Collins here on Cool 98.3. I'm excited about Mitchell Municipal Band's next concert that's coming up July 22nd. The theme is pretty cool. It's Directors Through the Ages, and it's directed by Joel Van Persum. And it should be at the Hitchcock Park Bandshell at 7.

0: 7:30, but we'll let you know if that changes due to the weather. I know the heat has been quite crazy, and so if there's any changes on the time or location, we will let you know. Coming up, we'll have some Dan Hartman and Billy Idol here on Cool 98.3.
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Taylor Dayne here on Cool 98.3. I've bought some pretty dumb stuff in my life, I will admit. But I've never bought anything this dumb. FIFA is selling pieces of grass that were used for the 2026 World Cup finale at MetLife Stadium. That's coming up on the 19th. And they have decided that they're already going to sell the grass. And you're probably thinking, oh, it's grass. It can't be that much. Yeah, $450 for a piece. Now, it's hopeful that it could be pretty decent sized. It's 17.5 by 17.5. But they did not clarify what the unit is. So we have no idea if that's inches, feet, centimeters, millimeters. It could be anything. They just said 17.5 by 17.5. Yeah, that's really specific there. I'm going to go and say it's small because I highly doubt they're going to make that inches. There's no way. And they said that the grass will be shipped only after the World Cup finale. Well, I'd hope so, because why would you get grass in the mail if they haven't even had the World Cup yet? Yeah. If you buy this, let me know how big it is. Right now, it's Olivia Newton-John and John Travolta here on Cool 98.3.

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Cool 98.3, a Mitchell Media Group station. Your local solution to get your business wanted, found, and chosen more often.